0: 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Dallas Divas 2 is hosting a Stuff the Bus drive on Saturday, June 13th. 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
1: Stardate June 5th. Venus and Jupiter are staging one of the top skywatching events of the year, an especially close encounter of the two brightest points of light in the night sky. It plays out in the west over the next few evenings. Venus is the beautiful evening star, the brightest object in the night sky after the moon. Jupiter is the next brightest. Even so, right now, it's only about 1/7 as bright as Venus, so it's easy to tell them apart. The two planets can pass especially close because both of them stay near the ecliptic, the sun's path across the sky. They pass by each other every year or so, but both worlds wander a little bit to either side of the ecliptic, so they usually just miss each other. And even when they are close, they're sometimes so near the sun that we can't see them. At times, though, Venus can pass in front of Jupiter, blocking it from view. That last happened in 1818.

it'll happen again in 2065. But that's one of those times when they'll be too close to the Sun to see. Tonight, Jupiter is close to the upper left of Venus. But over the coming evenings, Venus will overtake it. They'll stand side by side on Sunday and be especially close on Monday and Tuesday, separated by about the width of your finger held at arm's length. They don't drop from view until about 10:30 or 11, so there's plenty of time to watch this impressive planetary encounter. Today's program was made possible by Mercer Caverns in Calaveras County in California's historic gold country. More information at mercercaverns.net. I'm Billy Henry.

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2: Harris dropped out of Creighton University in his hometown of Omaha to join a traveling review. By 1940, he had relocated to L.A. and became a nightclub favorite, performing with the leading orchestras of the day, including Cab Calloway's and Lionel Hampton's. After recording for a series of labels in the late 40s, Harris joined King Records, which released this tune, the most successful of his solo career and his second number one record. And who says blues men aren't poets? The second line, Stop All the Clocks, is said to be an homage to W.H. Auden's 1936 poem of the same name, later renamed Funeral Blues.
1: All she wants to do is rock.
2: 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I'm Brett Barry.
3: Mesquite weather, cloudy and muggy this weekend, with showers and thunderstorms likely through Sunday. The high tomorrow should be around 84, with a high Sunday near 87.

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1: Teacher Lauren Johnson returned all the graded essays but one. 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
1: 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Here's Chris Whitting.
2: Al was a guy who cared about others. 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Even worse, all the unpleasant after effects from an operation can cause even more suffering. Surgeons had little choice. The anesthetics they used often turned patients into drug addicts. Being a chemist, Al decided to create a better anesthetic with fewer side effects. Sure enough, he did it. It was so good, it's still being used nearly 100 years later. In fact, you've probably been given Al Einhorn's creation while sitting in a dentist chair. To name the stuff, Al used the Latin word for new, Novo, calling his product Novocaine. It knocked out the competition. That top seller injected a fortune into Al's bank account. With the Success Journal, I'm Chris Whitting.
3: Cloudy with a good chance of showers and thunderstorms tonight, tomorrow, and again on Sunday. Our low tonight should be around 71, with tomorrow's high around 84. Sunday's high near 87.

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1: 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I've been inspired to savor all my moments and bring them to the table to share with my family. If you're looking for new recipes, new ingredients, and new ideas that can turn even a routine meal into something you can savor with your family, tune in to A Savory Moment here on KEOM every Friday at 6:45 in the morning, 3:45 in the afternoon, or 6:45 in the evening. It's all about quality time at the table because, as Chef Sandra says, that's where life happens.
2: Mesquite weather, cloudy and muggy this weekend with showers and thunderstorms likely through Sunday. The high tomorrow should be around 84 with a high Sunday near 87.

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1: And now the KEOM Community Calendar. Mesquite Parks and Recreation will celebrate National Trails Day tomorrow with a special interactive experience. The Walk for Wellness will blend outdoor fun with recreational challenges, such as testing your skills on a balance beam or hopping through tires. The more laps you complete, the more prizes you can win. The Walk for Wellness will be on the Dunford Heritage Trail tomorrow from 9 to 11. The next teen turnout will be tomorrow evening from 6 to 8 at Town East Pool. Teen turnout is a safe and fun way for kids 12 to 17 to play, socialize, and eat for free. Activities will include music, video games, an open gym, crafts, and more. Again, that's at Town East Pool tomorrow evening from 6 until 8. The Mesquite Arts Center's next Jazz Breaks concert is coming up this Monday evening, and they'll be featuring the Teachers Jazz Collective, known for their smooth sounds and fun energy. The performance begins at 7 and will be in the courtyard of the Mesquite Arts Center. And seating is limited, so be sure and bring your blankets and lawn chairs. Admission is free. Sharing Life Community Outreach and the Dallas College School of Manufacturing and Industrial Technology are teaming up to offer an OSHA-compliant forklift training program. Participants must be 18 or older and attend the orientation this coming Wednesday from 10 to 12:30. There will be 4 mandatory sessions between June 18th and 26th. Funding is available for those who qualify. Advance registration is required. And Mesquite Parks and Recreation will host a dive-in movie next Friday night, June 12th, at City Lake Aquatic Center. The gates will open at 7, and there will be lots of fun pool games until the movie Finding Nemo begins at dusk. The entry fee is $2 for Mesquite residents and $4 for everyone else. Admission is limited to the first 500 guests. We have links to more information on these and other activities on our website.

know, every now and then, I think you might like to hear something from us. Nice and easy. But there's just one thing, you see. We never, ever do nothing nice and easy. We always do it nice and rough. But we're going to take the beginning of this song and do it easy. But then we're going to do the finish rough. It's the way we do Proud Mary. Rolling on a river. Listen to the story now.

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1: 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When walking, put away electronic devices that take your eyes and ears off the road. 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For drivers, stop and yield for pedestrians in crosswalks. When turning, yield the right of way to pedestrians. Be cautious when passing stop buses or other vehicles that can block your view of pedestrians. Pay attention and put your phone away so you're prepared if pedestrians enter your path. 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
2: Mesquite weather, cloudy and muggy this weekend with showers and thunderstorms likely through Sunday. The high tomorrow should be around 84 with a high Sunday near 87.

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1: Imagine a disease that affects more than 10 million Americans. 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Yet few know its name. 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
3: Mesquite weather, cloudy and muggy this weekend with showers and thunderstorms likely through Sunday. The high tomorrow should be around 84 with a high Sunday near 87.

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2: Cloudy with a good chance of showers and thunderstorms tonight, tomorrow, and again on Sunday. Our low tonight should be around 71, with tomorrow's high around 84. Sunday's high near 87.

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2: Some of us have intense allergic reactions to certain foods, like dairy, peanuts, or shellfish. Bob Earle of the International Food Information Council talks about diagnosis.
3: They're going to provide some recollection of food they've been eating. There are also skin tests where you can prick and apply a potential allergen, but to get conclusive proof, you have to do a double-blind, placebo-controlled trial where you have something that has the suspect food and something that doesn't. And if no reaction occurs from either one, obviously you know that that is not an allergic substance to that individual. It does require some time, but you're far better off knowing exactly what it is than eating it and having a reaction and perhaps not being prepared.
2: Worst case, an allergic reaction could cause anaphylaxis, which could be fatal. With Checkup on Health, I'm Chris Witt.
4: Mesquite weather, cloudy and muggy this weekend with showers and thunderstorms likely through Sunday. The high tomorrow should be around 84 with a high Sunday near 87.

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0: 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Sharing Life Community Outreach is teaming up with the Dallas College School of Manufacturing and Industrial Technology to offer an OSHA-compliant forklift training program. 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
1: And now the KEOM Community Calendar. The City of Mesquite and Sharing Life Community Outreach are once again partnering in the Share the Love campaign. 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Join the Mesquite Arts Center for the free Jazz Breaks concert this coming Monday evening. This week they're featuring the Teachers Jazz Collective, known for their smooth sounds and fun energy. The program begins at 7 o'clock and will be in the courtyard of the Mesquite Arts Center. Seating is limited, so be sure to bring your own lawn chairs and blankets. Historic Mesquite has launched a new summer field trip program at the Florence Ranch Homestead. Groups of 10 to 40 kids can enjoy a hands-on experience at the ranch, including a guided tour, cowboy and ranch-themed activities, nature exploration, and more. This is perfect for daycares, homeschool groups, camps, or even groups of moms with kids. Admission is $10 per child, and you'll need to register your group in advance. And Mesquite Parks and Recreation will host a dive-in movie this coming Friday night, June 12th, at City Lake Aquatic Center. The movie will be Finding Nemo. Gates will open at 7 o'clock, and they'll have lots of fun pool games going until the movie begins at dusk. It's $2 for Mesquite residents and $4 for non-residents, and admission is limited to the first 500 guests. We have links to more information on these and other activities on our website. 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I'm Patrick Ross.

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1: 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Tailgating is a common factor contributing to traffic crashes. Avoid trucks' blind spots. 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Obey stop signs and traffic signals. 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I'm Officer Lopez, and these tips were brought to you by your Mesquite Police Department's Crime Prevention Unit.

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0: 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The University of Texas at Dallas is recruiting late high school and early college-aged adults for a study that aims to help better understand how peer interactions during group therapy influence treatment responses. You must be 18 to 19 years old to be eligible and must be committed to attending a 4-hour in-person visit and 3 1-hour virtual follow-ups, as well as completing the surveys, group discussion, and brain scan. Participants will be compensated for their time and travel up to $225. 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It will be on our calendar under the Community tab.
1: 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It's proof that ordinary people can turn a flash of inspiration into lasting success. All it takes is an idea and the courage to pursue it.

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15: The Saturday forecast, cloudy and muggy with showers and thunderstorms likely. Look for the high in the mid-80s.

0: 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Lighthouse for New Hope is holding their kids camp from July 6th through the 10th in Mesquite. This is for children between 5 and 12 years old who have experienced a significant death loss of a close family member or friend. Camp is from 9 to 1 each day and will include group sessions, creative art and memory projects, activities that will teach coping and resilience, and allowing connection with other grieving children. The deadline to enroll is June 15th. We have a link to their website on the community calendar on our website, keom.fm.
1: Exploring science in the sea. Most of the time, life in the oceans works in one direction. The big guys eat the little guys. That passes nutrients up the food web. But sometimes, the little guys may turn the tables. Egged on by annual spawnings, they may poach the eggs of larger species. That passes nutrients down the food web. Of course, the big guys then gobble up some of the egg eaters, scrambling things up. Eggs are rich in essential fatty acids, compounds that are needed for normal development and body function. Eggs can supply a lot of the fatty acids in the animals that eat them. Researchers at the University of Texas Marine Science Institute suspected that smaller organisms were feeding on the eggs of larger species. They tested that idea in 2020 and 21 around the annual spawning of red drum, a game fish on the Texas coast. A single female releases millions of eggs, so the coastal waters around Port Aransas are filled with them in the fall. The scientists collected several types of animals before, during and after the fall spawning. They then tested the tissues of those organisms in the lab. The fatty acids in red drum eggs have a unique chemical fingerprint, so the tests revealed which subjects had eaten the eggs. During and after the spawning season, high levels of those markers were seen in jellyfish and jellyfish-like organisms, as well as one small species of fish. The study confirmed that these organisms can scramble things up, turning the tables on the big guys. Science in the Sea is a production of the University of Texas Marine Science Institute and is on the web at scienceinthesea.org. I'm Holly Brawley.
2: Our weekend forecast, cloudy skies with showers and thunderstorms likely at times. The high today should be around 84 with the low tonight near 71, Sunday's high near 87. For Monday, look for sunny skies with a high in the low 90s.

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1: With new technology, new capabilities, and new missions, space science is getting all the headlines these days. But there's another frontier, just as mysterious and a lot closer to home. Our oceans, a realm filled with fantastic creatures, amazing landscapes, even remnants of past civilizations. Science and the Sea takes you on a journey into this world every weekend on KEOM. Produced by the University of Texas Marine Science Institute and hosted by Holly Brawley, each episode of this two-minute feature explores a different aspect of marine science, from deep ocean discoveries to coastal ecosystems. 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The Saturday forecast, cloudy and muggy with showers and thunderstorms likely. Look for the high in the mid-80s.

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1: Wearing a seatbelt reduces the risk of dying in a crash by 45% for people in the front seat of passenger cars. For those in pickups, seatbelts reduce the risk by 60%, since pickups are more likely to roll over than passenger vehicles. Your seatbelt is designed to keep you from being thrown into the dashboard or windshield, or even onto the road. An airbag can be a big lifesaver, but without a seatbelt, it can be ineffective and even dangerous. In a crash, a seatbelt ensures you're not thrown into a fast-opening airbag, a force that could injure or kill you. You may think your airbag is going to protect you, but it's designed to work with your seatbelt, not to replace it. I'm Officer Lopez, and these tips were brought to you by your Mesquite Police Department's Crime Prevention Unit.
2: Our weekend forecast, cloudy skies with showers and thunderstorms likely at times. The high today should be around 84, with the low tonight near 71, Sunday's high near 87. For Monday, look for sunny skies with a high in the low 90s.

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1: 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But even this can put them on alert. Last year, more than 5,200 U.S. Postal Service employees were attacked by dogs while delivering mail. Even the most predictable pets can act unpredictably when defending territory or feeling startled. Postal carriers have extensive training on how to spot hazards and take precautions and defensive measures, but they need your help. The Postal Service urges pet owners to keep dogs in a space away from their mailbox, secure the dog in a separate room before opening the door for mail delivery, and never take mail directly from a carrier while a dog is nearby. When a carrier feels unsafe because of a roaming dog, mail service can be temporarily suspended. And if dangerous dog issues aren't resolved, owners may be required to rent a post office box if they want to receive mail. June is Dog Bite Awareness Month. Don't turn your back on dog bite prevention. Learn more at the United States Postal Service website and follow the hashtag #DogBiteAwareness.
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1: And now the KEOM Community Calendar. The City of Mesquite and Sharing Life Community Outreach are once again partnering in the Share the Love campaign. 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

Jazz Breaks concert this coming Monday evening. This week they're featuring the Teachers Jazz Collective, known for their smooth sounds and fun energy. The program begins at 7 o'clock and will be in the courtyard of the Mesquite Arts Center. Seating is limited, so be sure to bring your own lawn chairs and blankets. Historic Mesquite has launched a new summer field trip program at the Florence Ranch Homestead. Groups of 10 to 40 kids could enjoy a hands-on experience at the ranch, including a guided tour, cowboy and ranch-themed activities, nature exploration, and more. This is perfect for daycares, homeschool groups, camps, or even groups of moms with kids. Admission is $10 per child, and you'll need to register your group in advance. And Mesquite Parks and Recreation will host a dive-in movie this coming Friday night, June 12th, at City Lake Aquatic Center. The movie will be Finding Nemo. Gates will open at 7 o'clock, and they'll have lots of fun pool games going until the movie begins at dusk. It's $2 for Mesquite residents and $4 for non-residents, and admission is limited to the first 500 guests. We have links to more information on these and other activities on our website. 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I'm Patrick Ross. The Saturday forecast, cloudy and muggy with showers and thunderstorms likely. Look for the high in the mid-80s.

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1: 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I'm Dr. David Neisel.
2: And I'm Dr. Norbert Herzog. Among the remains of medieval Spanish knights at a castle just east of Madrid, scientists found a uniquely shaped skull.
1: It was unusually narrow and long, measuring 9 inches long by 4 inches wide, compared to a normal 5.5 by 5.5 inch skull.
2: Archaeologists were digging at the Zorita de los Canes castle, which was a key defense post. In the late 1100s, it was granted to the Order of Calatrava, a military religious group with great political influence.
1: Yet few studies have examined the skeletal remains of its members. The unusual skull is one of the newest discoveries. Scientists think the knight had a severe case of the genetic disease Crouzon syndrome.
2: It's when a child's cranial pieces fuse prematurely, preventing normal growth. The skull should be flexible to allow for birth and rapid brain growth. Otherwise, the skull isn't allowed to expand, which causes abnormal head shapes. Left untreated, the pressure can cause seizures, blindness, and brain damage.
1: Researchers say it's extraordinary that this man lived to adulthood, especially as a knight. The deformity disrupted movement in his jaw so that his right teeth might have been removed to allow him to eat.
2: Researchers believe the knight died in battle. He had 2 unhealed stab wounds, one in the left temple and another at the nape of the neck.
1: Crouzon syndrome does not affect cognition. And despite his deformities, he rode a horse and wielded a sword and died in battle alongside his brother knights.
3: We are Drs. David Neisel and Norbert Herzog at UTMB and Quinnipiac University, where biomedical discoveries shape the future of medicine. 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
4: Our weekend forecast, cloudy skies with showers and thunderstorms likely at times. The high today should be around 84, with the low tonight near 71, Sunday's high near 87. For Monday, look for sunny skies with a high in the low 90s.

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0: 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Mesquite Parks and Recreation will be celebrating National Trails Day with a special Walking for Wellness event. This interactive experience blends outdoor fun with recreational challenges. Along the trail, walkers will test their skills on a balance beam, hop through tires, and more. The more laps completed, the more prizes you can win. It's going to be held this Saturday, June 6th, from 9 until 11 at Dunford Heritage Trail. We have all the details linked for you on the community calendar on our website. 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
1: Start date June 6th. The sky is divided into 88 official constellations. In fact, though, it's more like 88 and a half. That's because the constellation Serpens consist of two disconnected parts, a head and a tail. They wrap behind the body of Ophiuchus, the serpent bearer. Serpens is in full view in the east and southeast by a couple of hours after sunset. The half that represents the head is highest, above Ophiuchus, with the tail below the serpent bearer. The front of the snake, Serpens caput, is the more prominent half. It has several stars that are fairly easy to see. The brightest is Alpha Serpentis, also known as Unuculi, the serpent's neck. It's a red giant, an old bloated star that's much bigger and brighter than the sun. Its surface is much cooler than the sun's, so the star looks yellow-orange. The back half of the snake, Serpens cauda, is tougher to spot. Its brightest star, Eta Serpentis, is the second brightest star in the whole constellation. It's about half as bright as Alpha, but the two stars are quite similar. Eta is also a giant, a puffed-up star that's nearing the end of its life. It's a little farther along than Alpha, so it's a little bigger and brighter. It looks fainter because it's farther away. The two stars will end their lives in the same way. Each will cast its outer layers into space, leaving behind a hot but tiny corpse known as a white dwarf. More about Serpens tomorrow. Our web address is stardate.org. For the University of Texas McDonald Observatory, I'm Billy Henry.
0: The Saturday forecast, cloudy and muggy with showers and thunderstorms likely. Look for the high in the mid-80s.

0: KSN News. Good morning. I'm Steve Randall. Our top story. Governor Abbott expanded his statewide disaster declaration after the first case of New World screwworm was identified in a Zavala County calf. TSN's Chris Fox with the latest.
1: Governor Abbott updated his disaster declaration on the screwworm infestation.
2: I authorized the use of all available resources of state government to respond to this disaster.
1: No new cases have been found since the one on Wednesday. Resources are targeting Zavala and Uvalde counties. The U.S. Department of Agriculture's screwworm prevention process has included the release of over 130 million sterile flies since January to break the reproduction cycle.
2: Check your animals daily. Check for any wounds, even small ones like tick bites or navels on newborns or other openings. Treat wounds promptly.
1: Abbott stressing that this is a highly treatable condition if caught early. In Austin, Chris Fox, TSN News.
0: In other news, Hill County commissioners have dropped their moratorium on new data centers just a few weeks after they adopted it.
3: Commissioners voted in May to impose a one-year ban on new data centers. It was the first in the state. But developers of a planned data center filed a federal lawsuit arguing that state law did not grant that authority to the county. Commissioner Jim Holcomb says fighting the lawsuit would have included some big risks and big expenses.
4: I think some of our goals, not all of our goals, have been achieved.
3: Commissioners have instead adopted a new checklist for data centers, calling for information about expected noise levels, water consumption, and traffic impacts. Stephen Pickering, TSN News.
0: Meanwhile, a young woman who had needed surgery is released from ICE custody in El Paso.
5: 23-year-old Andrea Pedro Francisco, originally from Guatemala, was picked up in an immigration raid in Minnesota in early February, just days before she was scheduled to have surgery to remove a large ovarian cyst. Her attorney, Ruby Powers of Houston, says she was sent to Camp East Montana in El Paso, taken to an emergency room, and sent back. Powers says she was given laxatives, birth control, and Tylenol. She was put on the third level of the bunk bed.
6: I think it took a congressional phone call to get her put on the bottom bunk, actually. But she was in so much pain trying to even just climb to the third level.
5: Powers says her goal was to get Francisco out so she wouldn't make news as another immigrant dying in detention. I'm Tristan Ryans, TSN News.
0: And finally, Texas has officially dethroned California as the state with the most Fortune 500 company headquarters. 57 companies had made their physical home here, just ahead of California's 56. Those have had newly arrived to Texas this year include ExxonMobil, SpaceX, and Chevron. Governor Abbott called Texas the headquarters of headquarters. Corporations in Texas brought in $2.8 trillion in revenue. This is TSN News.
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10: Propanediol, glucan, acetone, acrolein, benzaldolhyde.
0: Residents of St. Petersburg are ordered to shelter indoors after a major Ukrainian drone attack struck the city, underscoring Kiev's increasing capacity to hit inside Russian territory. Back home, Trump administration argued before a federal appeals court that it has authority to build a new White House ballroom without additional approval. No ruling has been issued. And the Chicago Bears, they voted to relocate to Indiana. I'm Steve Randall, TSN News.
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0: 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The classic musical West Side Story, presented by Rockwall Summer Musicals, is on stage from June 19th through June 28th. The mid-20th century take of the story of Romeo and Juliet, made famous with the 1961 movie, tells the story of Tony and Maria from opposing New York City families, where romance clashes with cultural drama with soaring Broadway songs and sweeping choreography. 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
6: Our weekend forecast, cloudy skies with showers and thunderstorms likely at times. The high today should be around 84, with the low tonight near 71. Sunday's high near 87. For Monday, look for sunny skies with a high in the low 90s.

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1: Exploring science in the sea. Most of the time, life in the oceans works in one direction. The big guys eat the little guys. That passes nutrients up the food web. But sometimes the little guys may turn the tables. Egged on by annual spawnings, they may poach the eggs of larger species. That passes nutrients down the food web. Of course, the big guys then gobble up some of the egg eaters, scrambling things up. Eggs are rich in essential fatty acids, compounds that are needed for normal development and body function. Eggs can supply a lot of the fatty acids in the animals that eat them. Researchers at the University of Texas Marine Science Institute suspected that smaller organisms were feeding on the eggs of larger species. They tested that idea in 2020 and 21 around the annual spawning of red drum, a game fish on the Texas coast. A single female releases millions of eggs, so the coastal waters around Port Aransas are filled with them in the fall. The scientists collected several types of animals before, during, and after the fall spawning. They then tested the tissues of those organisms in the lab. The fatty acids in red drum eggs have a unique chemical fingerprint, so the tests revealed which subjects had eaten the eggs. During and after the spawning season, high levels of those markers were seen in jellyfish and jellyfish-like organisms, as well as one small species of fish. The study confirmed that these organisms can scramble things up, turning the tables on the big guys. Science in the Sea is a production of the University of Texas Marine Science Institute and is on the web at scienceinthesea.org. I'm Holly Brawley.

0: KSN News. Good morning. I'm Steve Randall. Our top story. Governor Abbott steps up the state's fight to prevent an outbreak of the New World screwworm. TSN's Chris Fox with the latest.
1: From the State Operations Center in Austin, Governor Abbott expanded his disaster declaration, authorizing all available resources of state government to address the New World screwworm.
2: The prevention requires the release of millions of sterile flies in targeted regions. The USDA is now importing and dispersing those flies into South Texas.
1: The sterile flies have been able to break the reproduction cycle of the parasitic ones. The USDA has released 130 million of them so far. The parasitic flies leave deadly eggs in the open wounds of animals.
2: Pets like dogs and cats with outdoor exposure and untreated wounds need close monitoring all the time.
1: All suspected cases are to be reported to the Texas Animal Health Commission. In Austin, Chris Fox, TSN News.
0: In other news, Hill County in Central Texas that imposed a one-year ban on new data centers is dropping that restriction. It was sued by a company that was planning a data center. Hill County Commissioner Jim Holcomb said fighting the lawsuit would come with a lot of risks.
3: In order to protect the citizens of Hill County going forward for further liability, which there is significant amount, I vote yes.
0: Commissioners adopted a new checklist for data centers. They will be required to provide information about their noise level, traffic impact, and water usage. Testimony is continuing this morning at 9 in the Collin County murder trial of teenager Carmelo Anthony. Witnesses described the fatal shooting of Austin Metcalf at a Frisco track meet. The defense argues self-defense. More than 35 witnesses are expected. Finally, Andrea Francisco, 23-year-old woman who was just days away from surgery on a large cyst on her ovary when she was picked up by ICE in Minnesota. She has been released from custody in El Paso. Her attorney, Ruby Powers of Houston, says Francisco was taken to an emergency room and then sent back to Camp East, Montana.
4: I mean, honestly, this entire time that I've been on the case, I just was trying to make sure she could get out so that she wasn't going to be one of those headlines of a detained, an immigrant dying in detention.
0: Powers says a lot of legal work along with media attention and advocacy efforts helped move the case along. Texas has announced officially they have dethroned California as the state with the most Fortune 500 company headquarters. 57 have made their physical home here, just ahead of California's 56 companies. Those that have newly arrived to Texas this year, ExxonMobil, SpaceX, and Chevron. Governor Abbott's called Texas the headquarters of headquarters, and those corporations have brought in $2.8 trillion in revenue. This is TSN News.
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0: Iran's government says Iran fired ballistic missiles and drones toward it and Kuwait. Foreign minister said they've been intercepted and called on Iran to immediately cease attacks on its Gulf neighbors. Israeli attacks on southern Lebanon have killed 9 people, including 3 Lebanese military members. That's according to the army and state media. Back home, the Trump administration argued before a federal appeals court that it has the authority to build a new White House ballroom without additional congressional approval. No ruling has been issued. President also is touting strong May jobs report as a major economic win. The labor market added 172,000 jobs, more than double expectations on just amid the ongoing conflict. And the Knicks pulled off another thriller in the NBA Finals last night, topping the Spurs 105-104 in Game 2. They now lead the series, and they're just 2 wins away from a championship. I'm Steve Randall, TSN News.

0: 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High school juniors and seniors that have special needs are invited to a special prom. 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
2: 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To get that water to us requires energy. First, it's pumped, sometimes over long distances, from a reservoir or river to a water treatment plant. There, it's filtered, purified, and chlorinated. It then flows to our houses and factories. When we're done with it, it goes into a wastewater treatment system, where it's cleaned again and discharged. Because water is heavy, moving it through these processes can consume 40% of a city's electricity. And to make all that energy requires, yes, water. Oil and gas wells use water in drilling mud into fracture rock. Coal, natural gas, and nuclear power plants boil water into steam to turn a generator, while water cools the plant. The generators and hydroelectric dam turn under the power of water. Even solar farms use water to wash their panels. Wind turbines don't use water directly, but the factories and smelters that make their parts and steel certainly do. And to get them that water takes energy. We rely entirely on both, and couldn't have one without the other. I'm Scott Tinker.
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0: 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The City of Mesquite has once again partnered with Sharing Life Community Outreach for the Share the Love campaign. 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Donation bins are located at the Mesquite Municipal Center, City Hall, and both branches of the library. Collection bins will be available during the summer months, but monetary donations are appreciated all year long. We will have a link to all the details on the community calendar of our website, keom.fm.
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2: It's Time Rewind for June 6th. The Russians score points in the space race in 1971 with the launch of Soyuz 11, the first ship to dock with an orbiting space station. Tragically, an air leak kills all the cosmonauts during their return to Earth.
3: You know, all of us on the show are so darn sorry.
2: Also in 1971, the curtain comes down on a Sunday night institution as the Ed Sullivan Show ends a 23-year run on CBS. Rewind to 1964 when the Dixie Cups topped the charts with this hit. The song owns the number one spot for 3 weeks. David Bowie releases The Rise and Fall of Ziggy Stardust and the Spiders from Mars in 1972. Many still consider it the definitive rock and roll concept album. That's Time Rewind. I'm David Mendel.

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1: TSN News. Good morning. I'm Steve Randall. Our top story. The atmosphere was certainly tense yesterday in Collin County. Our team coverage of the Carmela Anthony trial continues.
2: I'm Russell Scott. The security has certainly tightened around the Collin County Courthouse and inside the courtroom before things got started this morning. Judge John Roach told the jury that nobody in the gallery was allowed to talk. Outside, the public was not allowed into the parking lot until 6 a.m. And at that time, there was a line of cars waiting to get into the parking lot. Once they did, the line into the courthouse formed. Not many demonstrators outside either. Supporters of Austin Metcalf and supporters of Carmelo Anthony on Thursday, though, had to be separated by deputies after they got into a close-up yelling match. We're expecting testimony to continue for the next 2 weeks.
1: And more testimony is expected today as the trial continues this morning at 9 at the Collin County Courthouse. In other news, a vacant hotel in Arlington was demolished earlier today.
3: The Sheraton Arlington Hotel is on Convention Center Drive near Interstate 30. It opened in 1984 and hosted visitors in town for the Texas Rangers, Dallas Cowboys, and Six Flags Over Texas. The city of Arlington approved incentives 3 years ago to redevelop the property.

0: and the hotel was closed earlier this year. Crews will conduct a controlled implosion this morning. Some roads in the area will be closed while that happens. A new hotel called Americana by Lowe's will be built on the site and should open in late 2028 or early 2029. Stephen Pickering, TSN News.
1: Meanwhile, Texas's annual Free Fishing Day returns today, allowing all Texans and visitors to fish in any public waterway without obtaining a license. According to the Texas Parks and Wildlife Department, Free Fishing Day was created to encourage Texans to explore outdoor with their family and friends and to give new anglers the opportunity to try fishing without having to pay for a license. And the yearly Texas Route 66 Festival is underway in Amarillo. Cashin Smith is the executive director of Visit Amarillo.
2: We have people coming in from countries all across the world. We are showcasing who we are, and we are Texas. So we expect to be one of the more popular stops.
1: Events today include the Old West at Amarillo's Cattle Drive and Parade starting at 10 from 11th and Polk to the Tri-State Fairgrounds, and Route 66 Trades event at the Amarillo Railroad Museum from 10 to 4. Time now for a TSN Business Update. Strong May jobs report shocks some markets with 172,000 jobs added. Dow Jones fell 1.3%. S&P 500 dropped 2.6%. NASDAQ tumbled 4.2%. 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
1: Employers added a surprising 172,000 jobs in May as the labor market showed resilience despite rising costs from the Iran conflict. In the Middle East, Tehran's government said Iran fired ballistic missiles and drones toward it in Kuwait. The foreign ministry said they intercepted and called on Iran to immediately cease those attacks. Transitioning to Europe, Pope Leo's urging Spaniards to stop fanning the flames of polarization as he arrived in Spain. The pontiff opened his weekend-long trip in Madrid, greeted by the airport by the country's Catholic monarchs, the Spanish king, queen, and the prime minister. In tech news, OpenAI CEO Sam Altman met with Senator Bernie Sanders to discuss public ownership in AI companies. And finally, Chinese humanoid robots are making waves, and Chinese companies are seeking ways to profit from them. I'm Steve Randall, TSN News.

0: Fleetwood Mac from 1977. Ahead of that, we had Van Halen and Tina Turner on the station that gives you more, much more, 88.5 KEOM. I'm Martha, and I want you to know that the City of Mesquite has partnered once again with Sharing Life Community Outreach for the Spread the Love campaign. They're collecting donations of jellies and all varieties of nut and seed butters. These donations will help kids be fed in insecure homes throughout the summer. Donation bins are located at the Mesquite Municipal Center, City Hall, and both branches of the library. Collection bins will be available during the summer months, but monetary donations are appreciated all year long. So if you have almond butter, peanut butter, all those good things, strawberry, grape jelly, all your favorites, just go take them to those locations. And there's a link with all the details on the community calendar of our website. That's going to be KEOM.FM. And it's 74 and drizzly here in Mesquite. We'll take a look at the forecast right after this.
1: Opening today's fact file, I'm Gil Palmer. Have you ever wondered why gas stations always have a large canopy over the pumps? Well, every gas station on Earth has one. You probably assume it's to keep you dry in the rain. Now, that is a side benefit, not the real reason. Petrol vapors are heavier than air and extremely flammable. In direct sunlight, heat causes fuel vapors to evaporate faster from open tanks, creating a vapor cloud around the pumps. A canopy blocks direct sunlight, keeping the pumping area cooler and dramatically reducing that vapor buildup. It also protects the electronic components in modern pumps from sun damage and rain. Most canopies are also grounded to prevent static electricity buildup, which near fuel vapors could cause ignition. Fact is, the canopy isn't just a shelter for you. It's a fire prevention system all in itself. Closing today's fact file, I'm Gil Palmer. And don't miss an episode by subscribing to our podcast. You can find the link on our website, KEOM.FM. And don't forget to leave us a review.
0: We're expecting showers and thunderstorms mainly this morning, but there is a chance of rain this afternoon. Our high today will be near 84, and winds are coming from the south around 5 miles per hour. Overnight, we've got a 50% chance of rain with mostly cloudy skies, and a low overnight bottoming out around 72. Tomorrow, more rain, mainly during the day, mostly cloudy tomorrow when it's not raining, and it's going to be warm with a high climbing to the upper 80s. In Mesquite, it's 74 at 9:48.

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0: Cliff Richard from 1980, ahead of that, Air Supply, Bruce Springsteen, and Billy Joel. And I don't think that's too shabby of a way to start this 10 o'clock hour on this rainy but beautiful Saturday morning. I'm Martha, and I want to remind you that it's Monday that you can head over to the Mesquite Arts Center for their next Jazz Breaks concert. This week, they'll feature the Teachers Jazz Collective, who are known for their smooth sounds and fun energy. Jazz Breaks starts at 7 in the courtyard of the Mesquite Arts Center. 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
0: 80% chance of rain today. That's going to hang around through tonight as well, but it will drop down to about a 50% chance overnight. Today's high will be near 84. Overnight, our low will be around 72. Sunday, 50% chance of showers and thunderstorms. When it's not raining, we'll see mostly cloudy skies. And tomorrow will be a bit warmer with a high in the upper 80s. Currently in Mesquite, it's 75 at 1016.

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1: TSN News. Good morning. I'm Steve Randall. Our top story. Security remains tight at the Collin County Courthouse as the Carmela Anthony murder trial enters its Saturday session this morning. Judge Don Roach warned jurors no gallery talking or facial expressions aimed at swaying them will be tolerated. Three people were removed yesterday for protocol violations. Parking lines formed early, though shorter than the opening day, with fewer demonstrators outside. Supporters of victim Austin Metcalf and Anthony did clash in a yelling match Thursday, and they were separated by deputies. Testimony from friends of Metcalf continued yesterday. More is expected today and in the coming 2 weeks. In other news, a second case of the New World screwworm has been identified by the USDA in South Texas. TSN's Chris Fox has more.
2: Governor Abbott expanded his existing disaster declaration,
3: making available any and all of our state personnel, including our university systems, to accelerate the movement of sterile flies into the state of Texas, and to accelerate the construction of the new sterile screwworm production facility in Edinburgh.
2: That facility expected to be up and running by November. Sterile flies are being released in South Texas by the U.S. Department of Agriculture in an effort to break the reproduction cycle of the parasitic flies. Rear Admiral Michael Schmoyer is with the USDA.
4: We have dispersed over 130 million flies in Texas since January.
2: A screwworm outbreak could cost Texas an estimated $1.8 billion. In Austin, Chris Fox, TSN News.
1: Meanwhile, Defense Secretary Pete Hegseth attended a ceremony in France's Conville-sur-Mer today to mark the 82nd anniversary of D-Day. In a speech at the Normandy American Cemetery, the secretary warned of modern threats and urging governments to act.
5: Sadly, today, different European beaches are stormed by different dangerous ideologies. Beaches in Spain, in Italy, in Greece, and Bulgaria, boats and men arrive. When will European capitals do something about that?
1: The secretary drew parallels between the D-Day invasion and what he called modern threats to Europe, encouraging governments to confront dangerous ideology and the arrival of boats and immigrants on southern shores. And as we head into the weekend, there's some good news. Gasoline prices have dropped by 20 cents in the past week here in Texas. The state average is now $3.70, according to AAA. And in North Texas, drivers found gasoline at $3.27 a gallon at Walmart. And this is the second straight week that gasoline prices have dropped in Texas. This is TSN News.
6: Teacher Lauren Johnson returned all the graded essays but one. He believed that one student was capable of more.
7: I don't believe taking the middle of the road is your philosophy. This time, write something you really believe.
6: The student wrote a new one about excellence. Instead of just grading an essay, Mr. Johnson changed a life. I am that student. I became a writer, and I wrote this to thank him.
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1: Residents were ordered to stay indoors after a large-scale Ukrainian drone attack targeted the city. It highlights Kiev's growing ability to strike deep inside Russia. In international news, Pope Leo urged Spaniards to stop fanning the flames of polarization as he arrived in Spain. Pontiff opened his trip in Madrid. President Trump issued a pardon to Stephen Beyer, former Republican congressman from Indiana. Beyer served nearly 2 years in prison for making illegal stock trades based on inside information after leaving office. Several female Navy officers say Defense Secretary Pete Hegseth's intervention in a promotions list signals a career ceiling for women. The Navy had selected 31 captains for promotion, but Hegseth cut 9, including 3 women. Recreational boaters are feeling the pinch of high fuel prices. The ethanol-free gasoline is even more expensive than regular. I'm Steve Randall, TSN News.

0: 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Mesquite Parks and Recreation Dive-In Movie Experience will be on Friday at City Lake Aquatic Center. 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The entry fee is $2 for Mesquite residents and $4 for non-residents. 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We have all the details linked for you on our website, keom.fm. 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
0: Ooh, warm and wet today. 80% chance of showers and thunderstorms, mainly before 1, but there are chances all afternoon long. Our high will reach to about 84, and winds are coming from the south 5 miles per hour. Those winds will hang around through tonight, where we'll see a low drop to about 72 with mostly cloudy skies and a 50% chance of showers and thunderstorms. Sunday's forecast, those storms and showers will hang around mostly during the day. It looks like they'll start clearing off as the night wears on. Mostly cloudy tomorrow when it's not raining and warmer with a high in the upper 80s. In Mesquite, it's 79 at 1047.

I'm Martha Hogue with KEOM Local News. The Plano City Council will vote on Monday on a non-binding letter of intent with Dallas Sports and Entertainment LP, the parent company of the Dallas Stars, to develop a new $1 billion arena and entertainment district at the site of the Shops at Willow Bend. According to the letter of intent, Plano intends to contribute up to $700 million towards the arena, with an expected total cost equal to or exceeding $1 billion. While the city would own both the arena and site, they plan to enter a 30-year lease with Dallas Sports and Entertainment, where the Stars' ownership would retain all revenue generated from arena operations. A Scandinavian shop in Plano welcomes the Swedish soccer team when it comes to Texas for the 2026 FIFA Cup this weekend. The Wooden Spoon offers Scandinavian items that are uncommon in Texas, such as lingonberry and a type of sausage called folkola. The Swedish team arrives in North Texas this weekend and will play a match against Japan at Dallas Stadium on Thursday, June 25th. The team has already placed an order from the Wooden Spoon. Dallas Klein Warren Park will become a free World Cup watch party destination during the 2026 FIFA World Cup. From June 11th through July 19th, fans can gather downtown to watch matches on a big screen. Organizers encourage visitors to bring chairs or blankets to sit on the lawn. All games in the will air in English and Spanish, with coverage scheduled nearly every day of the tournament. This inclusive event will also feature food trucks, live music, family activities, fitness classes, and community events. If today is your birthday, you share it with some very talented classic hit musicians, including Levi Stubbs, born in 1936. He's probably best known as the lead vocalist of the Four Tops, who brought us the 1965 number one single, I Can't Help Myself. He was also a voice artist in film and animated television series. Most famously, he was the voice of the alien plant from the 1986 comedic horror film Little Shop of Horrors. In 1939, we have American pianist, songwriter, and record producer Richard Popcorn Wiley, who was influential in the early years of Motown Records and was later known for his work on many records in the Northern Soul genre. He was a member of Popcorn and the Mohawks and played piano on the Miracles' 1961 hit Shop Around and the Marvelettes' hit Please Mr. Postman. Then in 1960 is Pelle Asling, the drummer for Swedish rock and pop band Roxette. Pelle appeared on their first five albums. That would be Pearls of Passion in 86, Look Sharp in 88, Joyride in 91, Tourism in 1994, Crash Boom Bang also in 1994. We're going to hear their single Joyride next. 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It's now 10:58 and 76 degrees here in Mesquite.

0: The Fix from 1983. Ahead of that, we had Rolling Stones, Information Society, and the Hollies starting off this 11 o'clock hour. I'm so glad I get to bring you great music today. 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I'm Martha, and I wanted to remind you that next Saturday, Dallas Divas 2 is hosting a Stuff the Bus Drive. 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You can find a link to their flyer on the community calendar on our website, keom.fm.
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0: You can expect rain all weekend long, 80% chance today with mostly cloudy skies and a high near 84. Our high will be around 84. Winds are coming from the south around 5 miles per hour. And then overnight, 50% chance of showers and thunderstorms, mostly cloudy skies when it's not raining, with a low dropping to about 72. We do have a flash flood watch in effect until 4 p.m. tomorrow. Currently in Mesquite, it's 77 at 1118.

0: KSN News. Good morning. I'm Steve Randall. Our top story. A second case of the New World screwworm has been identified by the USDA in South Texas. TSN's Chris Fox says there is a disaster declaration in place.
1: Governor Abbott expanded his existing disaster declaration,
2: making available any and all of our state personnel, including our university systems, to accelerate the movement of sterile flies into the state of Texas and to accelerate the construction of the new sterile screwworm production facility in Edinburgh.
1: That facility expected to be up and running by November. Sterile flies are being released in South Texas by the U.S. Department of Agriculture in an effort to break the reproduction cycle of the parasitic flies. Rear Admiral Michael Schmoyers with the USDA.
3: We have dispersed over 130 million flies in Texas since January.
1: A screwworm outbreak could cost Texas an estimated $1.8 billion. In Austin, Chris Fox, TSN News.
0: In other news, the Texas Department of Public Safety is launching what it calls Operation Safe Summer ahead of the FIFA World Cup.
4: The initiative is an effort to enhance patrols in what DPS calls high-volume pedestrian corridors in central areas of Austin, San Antonio, Houston, Fort Worth, and Dallas. Officials say its goal is to strengthen public safety and lower criminal activity so FIFA visitors as well as residents can safely enjoy events across the state. As the department expects to see millions of visitors, tourists, and crowds, it is also offering support to local law enforcement to ensure all events this summer are safe, secure, and enjoyable. Troopers will be assigned to those high pedestrian areas like stadiums, entertainment districts, and concert venues. Emily Capetillo, TSN News.
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5: I'm Adam C. with your TSN Sports Minute. The Houston Astros kicked off the first game of their weekend series against the Athletics last night, winning by a score of 5-1. Isak Paredes hit a home run for his third straight game, putting the Astros up 3-0 on their way to a comfortable win.
6: First pitch, and Paredes hits it high in the air, pretty deep to left center field. That sends back Soderstrom onto the warning track. He leaps. See you later! A three-run homer for Isak Paredes through the archway in the Hall of Fame alley, and the Astros have a 3-0 lead.
5: Clips courtesy of Robert Ford and the Astros Radio Network. First pitch is set for 3:10 this afternoon, with coverage being provided by the Space City Home Network. Coming on after will be the Texas Rangers taking on the Cleveland Guardians. First pitch is at 6:35, and coverage will be provided by

0: 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I'm Adam C. with your TSN Sports Minute.
1: And finally, Texas's free fishing day returns. 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
1: Approved a $70 billion boost for immigration and customs enforcement while rejecting a Trump-backed effort to shield his anti-weaponizing fund, setting up another fight over immigration priorities and oversight. Federal judges struck down the administration's policies targeting Harvard and other schools, escalating a legal clash over higher education. And the president also pardoned former Indiana Congressman Stephen Beyer, who served prison time for insider trading tied to deals he worked with and on after leaving office, adding another layer to the administration's aggressive use of clemency. And Texas officials are racing to contain the nation's first confirmed screwworm case since the 1960s. After the parasite was found in South Texas, it triggered an urgent response from authorities. And employers added 172,000 jobs in May. I'm Steve Randall, TSN News.

0: going back to 1990, Celine Dion with Where Does My Heart Beat Now? You find classic hits here on KEOM. And did you know what you hear on the radio on 88.5? 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
3: 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He lost. He was nominated for vice president. He lost again. 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
0: Now for a quick KEOM weather update. It's rainy this weekend. The whole weekend long, expect rain. 80% chance tonight. We have a flood watch in effect until tomorrow afternoon. Showers and thunderstorms likely. Mostly cloudy skies when it's not raining. A high today near 84. A low tonight around 72. And tomorrow, our high will be even warmer with a high climbing all the way up to about 89. In Mesquite, it's 78 at 11:46. We're going back to 1978 now with the Bee Gees. Too Much Heaven on KEOM.

I'm Martha Hogue with KEOM Local News. Samsung is moving its U.S. headquarters from New Jersey to Plano, a shift that could bring about 1,000 employees to North Texas. The company says the move builds on its 30-year presence in Texas and is part of a broader effort to streamline operations and support future growth. Employees were notified at the end of May, and Samsung hopes to open its doors in its new Plano headquarters by late this year, although the exact site hasn't been announced. Paratransit drivers in the Dallas Area Rapid Transit System have voted to go on strike following a year's failed contract negotiations with TransDev, the company that employs them. Paratransit drivers provide transportation for elderly or disabled individuals who cannot navigate buses or train routes. The strike authorization does not apply to DART employees or members of the DART Police Department. While the strike is in progress, DART said it will maintain continuity of services for riders who depend on paratransit services. AAA reports the national average for a gallon of regular unleaded gas is sitting at $4.19. The Texas average is $3.66. In the Dallas area, we're paying an average of $3.56, which is down 28 cents from last week, but up 62 cents from a year ago. Looking back at classic hits released on this date over the years, we find Roy Orbison's release of Only the Lonely in 1960. It's one of the most melancholy hits of the 60s, and it's the first in a string of sad songs that he becomes famous for. In 1965, the Rolling Stones released I Can't Get No Satisfaction in the U.S., which went on to give the band their first number one in the U.K. The song initially played only on pirate radio stations because its lyrics were considered too suggestive. Then in 1974, RCA Records released I Will Always Love You by Dolly Parton. It's the second single from Parton's 13th studio album, Jolene. The singer wrote the song for her one-time partner and mentor, Porter Wagoner, and they were going through a professional split at the time, so it was very meaningful. And on this date in 1987, Heart released their 9th album, Bad Animals. The big hit from the disc is the number one ballad, Alone, which we'll hear next. This has been KEOM Local News, brought to you by Fresh 32 Family Dentistry. It is now 11:57 and 78 degrees in Mesquite.

0: And now the KEOM Community Calendar. The City of Mesquite and Sharing Life Community Outreach are once again partnering in the Share the Love campaign. They're collecting donations of jelly and all varieties of nut and seed butter to help feed kids in food insecure homes throughout the summer. You can drop your donations in the designated bins at the Mesquite Municipal Center, at City Hall, and both branches of the Mesquite Public Library. Monetary donations are also appreciated. Join the Mesquite Arts Center for the free Jazz Breaks concert this coming Monday evening. This week they're featuring the Teachers Jazz Collective, known for their smooth sounds and fun energy. The program begins at 7 o'clock and will be in the courtyard of the Mesquite Arts Center. Seating is limited, so be sure to bring your own lawn chairs and blankets. Historic Mesquite has launched a new summer field trip program at the Florence Ranch Homestead. Groups of 10 to 40 kids can enjoy a hands-on experience at the ranch, including a guided tour, cowboy and ranch-themed activities, nature exploration, and more. This is perfect for daycares, homeschool groups, camps, or even groups of moms with kids. Admission is $10 per child, and you'll need to register your group in advance. And Mesquite Parks and Recreation will host a dive-in movie this coming Friday night, June 12th, at City Lake Aquatic Center. The movie will be Finding Nemo. Gates will open at 7 o'clock, and they'll have lots of fun pool games going until the movie begins at dusk. It's $2 for Mesquite residents and $4 for non-residents, and admission is limited to the first 500 guests. We have links to more information on these and other activities on our website. 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I'm Patrick Ross.
1: You may want to find your umbrella if you haven't already. We're going to have showers and thunderstorms all weekend long. KEOM weather is calling for rain and a high near 84 today. Overnight, our low will be around 72. Tomorrow, more rain with a high climbing to the upper 80s. Taking a quick look at next week's forecast, starting on Monday, we'll see mostly sunny skies with a high in the lower to mid 90s, and it looks like it's going to stay that way through most of the week.

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1: TSN News. Good morning. I'm Steve Randall. Our top story. Security remained tight at the Collin County Courthouse this morning as the Carmelo Anthony murder trial entered its Saturday session. Judge John Roach warned jurors no gallery talking or facial expressions aimed at swaying them will be tolerated. Three people were removed yesterday for protocol violations. Parking lines formed early, though shorter than the opening day, with fewer demonstrations outside. Supporters of victim Austin Metcalf and Anthony clashed in a yelling match on Thursday, and they were separated by deputies. Testimony from friends of Metcalf continued yesterday. More is expected today and in the coming weeks. In other news, a second case of the New World screwworm has been identified by the USDA in South Texas. TSN's Chris Fox says there's a disaster declaration in place.
2: It is existing disaster declaration.
3: Making available any and all of our state personnel, including our university systems, to accelerate the movement of sterile flies into the state of Texas and to accelerate the construction of the new sterile screwworm production facility in Edinburgh.
2: That facility expected to be up and running by November. Sterile flies are being released in South Texas by the U.S. Department of Agriculture in an effort to break the reproduction cycle of the parasitic flies. Rear Admiral Michael Schmoyers with the USDA.
4: We have dispersed over 130 million flies in Texas since January.
2: A screwworm outbreak could cost Texas an estimated $1.8 billion. In Austin, Chris Fox, TSN News.
1: Meanwhile, Defense Secretary Pete Hegseth attended a ceremonies in France's Couvert-sur-Mer today and marked the 82nd anniversary of D-Day. In a speech at the Normandy American ceremony, the secretary warned of modern threats and urging governments to act.
5: Sadly, today, different European beaches are stormed by different dangerous ideologies. Beaches in Spain, in Italy, in Greece, and Bulgaria. Boats and men arrive. When will European capitals do something about that?
1: He drew parallels between D-Day invasion and what he called modern threats to Europe, urging governments to confront dangerous ideologies and the arrival of boats and immigrants on southern shores. And as we head into the weekend, here's some good news. Gasoline prices dropped 20 cents in the past week here in Texas. Average statewide average is $3.70, according to AAA. And in North Texas, drivers found gasoline at $3.27 at Walmart. And this is the second straight week that gasoline prices have dropped in Texas. This is TSN News.
6: Imagine a disease that affects more than 10 million Americans, more than AIDS, Parkinson's, ALS, MS, and muscular dystrophy combined. Yet few know its name. Some years ago, my mom was diagnosed with breast cancer. And after surgery, she developed lymphedema, LE, a cruel and chronic disease affecting 10 million Americans that occurs when the lymphatic system is compromised, leaving one with a lifetime of severe swelling and pain. What we found out later is its severity might have been lessened or possibly even prevented if only we were better informed. That's why I'm urging anyone facing cancer treatment to get educated, talk to your doctor, make it part of your cancer conversation. And if you have LE, share your story. 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
1: Nearly half of all U.S. households cannot make ends

That's according to a new report that underscores how the affordability crisis is still squeezing families all across income levels despite continued economic growth. California is still counting primary election votes, and the latest results have brought a rare setback for President Trump's political side. Several races are still shifting as late ballots are tallied all across the state. Lawmakers are moving fast on AI and national security. U.S. officials are pushing to speed development and use artificial intelligence while policymakers debate oversight, public ownership, and the risk of concentrating power in tech giants. A court order has blocked a plan to loose Atlantic red snapper rules, stopping what would have been one of the longest recreational fishing season in years, and frustrating anglers and coastal businesses counting on the change. I'm Steve Randall. This is TSN News.

0: 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Join the Mesquite Arts Center for their next Jazz Breaks concert this coming Monday, June 8th. 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
2: 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That means just 1% of fresh water is on the surface where we can easily access it for agriculture, mining, industry, and our consumption. To get that water to us requires energy. First, it's pumped, sometimes over long distances, from a reservoir or river to a water treatment plant. There, it's filtered, purified, and chlorinated. It then flows to our houses and factories. When we're done with it, it goes into a wastewater treatment system, where it's cleaned again and discharged. Because water is heavy, moving it through these processes can consume 40% of a city's electricity. And to make all that energy requires, yes, water. Oil and gas wells use water and drilling mud into fractured rock. Coal, natural gas, and nuclear power plants boil water into steam to turn a generator, while water cools the plant. The generators and hydroelectric dams turn under the power of water. Even solar farms use water to wash their panels. Wind turbines don't use water directly, but the factories and smelters that make their parts and steel certainly do. And to get them that water takes energy. We rely entirely on both, and couldn't have one without the other. I'm Scott Tinker.
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4: Looks like we'll have rain all weekend long, and then next week will be sunny and hot. The KEOM afternoon forecast is looking for rain, mostly cloudy skies, and a high in the mid-80s today. More rain tonight with a low dropping to around 72. Taking a look at the extended forecast, though, I see mostly sunny skies and a high in the lower to mid-90s on Monday.

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1: He was just a teenager when his father died in a robbery. He laid awake one night and imagined a place where good would always defeat evil, every wrong made right. He imagined a world of truth, justice, and the American way. Through his loss, Jerry Siegel imagined a new hero. His imagination created Superman. 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
2: Stardate June 6th. The sky is divided into 88 official constellations. In fact, though, it's more like 88 and a half. That's because the constellation Serpens consist of two disconnected parts, a head and a tail. They wrap behind the body of Ophiuchus, the serpent bearer. Serpens is in full view in the east and southeast by a couple of hours after sunset. The half that represents the head is highest, above Ophiuchus, with the tail below the serpent bearer. The front of the snake, Serpens caput, is the more prominent half. It has several stars that are fairly easy to see. The brightest is Alpha Serpentis, also known as Unuculi, the serpent's neck. It's a red giant, an old bloated star that's much bigger and brighter than the sun. Its surface is much cooler than the sun's, so the star looks yellow-orange. The back half of the snake, Serpens cauda, is tougher to spot. Its brightest star, Eta Serpentis, is the second brightest star in the whole constellation. It's about half as bright as Alpha, but the two stars are quite similar. Eta is also a giant, a puffed-up star that's nearing the end of its life. It's a little farther along than Alpha, so it's a little bigger and brighter. It looks fainter because it's farther away. The two stars will end their lives in the same way. Each will cast its outer layers into space, leaving behind a hot but tiny corpse known as a white dwarf. More about Serpens tomorrow. Our web address is stardate.org. For the University of Texas McDonald Observatory, I'm Billy Henry.
0: KEOM weather for this afternoon. The rain will continue and our high will climb to near 84. Winds are coming from the south around 5 miles per hour. That will continue tonight, where we'll see mostly cloudy skies and a low dropping to around 72. Sunday, more showers and thunderstorms in our forecast, with mostly cloudy skies and a high climbing to the upper 80s. 88.

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1: TSN News. I'm Campbell Reed. A second case of New World screwworm has been detected in South Texas. The USDA reports it was found in a calf in Zavala County, about 5.5 miles from the first case. Texas Governor Greg Abbott says there is a disaster declaration in place because of the screwworm.
2: I authorize the use of all available resources of state government to respond to this disaster.
1: The New World screwworm lays its eggs in open wounds on cattle, and then the larvae cause serious damage once they hatch. U.S. Department of Agriculture's screwworm prevention process has included the release of over 130 million sterile flies since January to break the reproduction cycle. Federal prosecutors say members of a North Texas street gang have been sentenced to prison.
3: The feds brought RICO cases against members of the Kick Dough street gang in Arlington. They say members of the gang were involved in drug trafficking, drive-by shootings, attempted murder, and other crimes. 22-year-old Chauncey Ross was just sentenced to life in prison for his role in a shooting that killed one person and injured another. Prosecutors say he wrote a rap song about the shooting. Other members of the gang have been sentenced on racketeering and conspiracy charges. Another 13 defendants are scheduled to be sentenced in the coming weeks. Stephen Pickering, TSN News.
1: Collin County man in federal custody accused of making threats against the president. TSN Steve Randall has details on the arrest and charges.
4: Ronnie Chip Austin Jr. of Allen was arrested Thursday and charged with threats against the president and transmitting threats in interstate commerce. He appeared before a federal magistrate Friday in Sherman. Authorities say the case is part of Operation Take Back America, aimed at protecting communities. The FBI investigated. Assistant U.S. Attorney Christopher Rapp is prosecuting. And as always, a federal complaint is not evidence of guilt. Austin is presumed innocent until proven guilty in a court of law. Steve Randall, TSN News.
1: As you get set for the weekend, there's good news at the gas pump. AAA says prices have dropped for the second straight week. Well, the statewide average is $3.70. Drivers in North Texas find prices as low as $3.27.
5: I'm happy it went down. I'm thrilled on that.
6: I mean, I was happy. That's why I came to get gas, but apparently everyone else did too. It was one nice thing to, leave work and see that gas was $3.27.
1: AAA says we're 20 cents cheaper this week than we were last, but still a dollar more than a year ago at this same time. Well, FIFA has announced a countdown concert leading up to the beginning of the World Cup. That's next week. The night before matches get underway, there will be a concert spanning Mexico City, L.A., and Toronto. Live performances from Bryan Adams, Wycliffe Jean, Belinda, and Elena Rose, to name a few. It all gets underway Wednesday night at 8 o'clock Central Time, broadcast on the FIFA global channels. This is TSN News.
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1: Residents of St. Petersburg told not to leave their homes after a large-scale Ukrainian drone attack targeted Russia's second-largest city this morning. That's the second drone attack on the city in as many days. Astronauts on board the International Space Station have been given the all-clear after being told to prepare for an emergency evacuation. Russian cosmonauts were planning to perform a major repair fix in an air leak, which NASA says could have threatened the entire structure. Defense Secretary Pete Hegseth attended a ceremony in France's Colleville-sur-Mer on Saturday, that's today, marking the 82nd anniversary of D-Day. In a speech at the Normandy American Cemetery, Hegseth warned of modern threats, saying,

different European beaches are stormed by different ideologies and urging governments to act. Once again, things turn violent outside Delaney Hall with another clash of protesters about ICE and different dimension and detention centers. I'm Campbell Reed. This is TSN News.

0: Building community, one listener at a time. We're 88.5 KEOM. Mesquite Parks and Recreation's dive-in movie experience will be on Friday night, June 12th at City Lake Aquatic Center. Gates open at 7, and they will be having lots of fun pool games until the movie Finding Nemo starts at dusk. The entry fee is $2 for Mesquite residents and $4 for non-residents. This is limited to the first 500 guests. We have all the details linked for you on our website, keom.fm. 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
1: Eliminate litter. Litter can originate on roadways and end up in streams. First, eliminate personal littering, then participate in the Don't Mess with Texas program. Report illicit discharges from unauthorized sources to TxDOT right of way and may contain pollutants that cause harm receiving water quality. Those are referred to as illicit discharges. Examples include sanitary wastewater sewage, septic tank waste, car wash, laundry, and industrial wastewater, improper disposal of automotive fluids and household toxins, including motor oil, antifreeze, or pesticides, spills on roadways or other accidents, and contaminated groundwater. TxDOT encourages you to report any suspected illicit discharges by utilizing the complaints portal to submit an environmental issue. Alternatively, you may contact the TxDOT district directly and ask to be referred to the District 4 coordinator. I'm Officer Lopez, and this tip was brought to you by your Mesquite Police Department's Crime Prevention Unit.
0: You may want to find your umbrella if you haven't already. We're going to have showers and thunderstorms all weekend long. KEOM weather is calling for rain and a high near 84 today. Overnight, our low will be around 72. Tomorrow, more rain with a high climbing to the upper 80s. Taking a quick look at next week's forecast, starting on Monday, we'll see mostly sunny skies with a high in the lower to mid 90s, and it looks like it's going to stay that way through most of the week. Yeah.

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1: 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Most of the time, life in the oceans works in one direction. The big guys eat the little guys. That passes nutrients up the food web. But sometimes, the little guys may turn the tables. Egged on by annual spawnings, they may poach the eggs of larger species. That passes nutrients down the food web. Of course, the big guys then gobble up some of the egg eaters, scrambling things up. Eggs are rich in essential fatty acids, compounds that are needed for normal development and body function. Eggs can supply a lot of the fatty acids in the animals that eat them. Researchers at the University of Texas Marine Science Institute suspected that smaller organisms were feeding on the eggs of larger species. They tested that idea in 2020 and 21 around the annual spawning of red drum, a game fish on the Texas coast. A single female releases millions of eggs, so the coastal waters around Port Aransas are filled with them in the fall. The scientists collected several types of animals before, during, and after the fall spawning. They then tested the tissues of those organisms in the lab. The fatty acids in red drum eggs have a unique chemical fingerprint, so the tests revealed which subjects had eaten the eggs. During and after the spawning season, high levels of those markers were seen in jellyfish and jellyfish-like organisms, as well as one small species of fish. The study confirmed that these organisms can scramble things up, turning the tables on the big guys. Science in the Sea is a production of the University of Texas Marine Science Institute and is on the web at scienceinthesea.org. I'm Holly Brawley.
0: Looks like we'll have rain all weekend long, and then next week will be sunny and hot. The KEOM afternoon forecast is looking for rain, mostly cloudy skies, and a high in the mid-80s today. More rain tonight with a low dropping to around 72. Taking a look at the extended forecast, though, I see mostly sunny skies and a high in the lower to mid-90s on Monday.

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1: TSN News. I'm Campbell Reed. Governor Greg Abbott moving forward with another major investment in Texas power generating. 7th Texas Energy Fund loan targets new reliable energy for the grid. More on this with TSN's Steve Randall.
2: The Public Utility Commission has approved a 20-year loan for up to $411 million for Rayburn Electric Co-op to build a 570-megawatt natural gas plant in Sherman. Rayburn President and CEO David Naylor says the project is a strategic investment in the reliability for North Texas communities. The facility will interconnect in the ERCOT North Load Zone and must meet strict performance standards. Steve Randall, TSN News.
1: Hill County commissioners have dropped their moratorium on new data centers just a few weeks after they adopted it.
3: Commissioners voted in May to impose a one-year ban on new data centers. It was the first in the state. But developers of a planned data center filed a federal lawsuit, arguing that state law did not grant that authority to the county. Commissioner Jim Holcomb says fighting the lawsuit would have included some big risks and big expenses.
4: I think some of our goals, not all of our goals, have been achieved.
3: Commissioners have instead adopted a new checklist for data centers, calling for information about expected noise levels, water consumption, and traffic impacts. Stephen Pickering, TSN News.
1: A big parts of Texas expecting heavy rain and thunderstorms this weekend, but we're going to turn up the heat and get ready for next week because here comes summer.
5: Fort Worth and Reliant have partnered the past 4 years to open Beat the Heat centers to help people stay cool.
6: They're air-conditioned spaces, they're free, and they're open through the end of September.
5: Reliant's Susie Deeth says they're also opening cooling centers in Dallas, Corpus Christi, Houston, Lubbock, and McAllen. Interim Fort Worth Fire Chief Raymond Hill says Reliant's also providing $25,000 so firefighters can install 100 air conditioners in his city alone.
7: For a family already stretched financially, the cost of cooling a home can become more than an impossible choice.
5: He says firefighters' job is to respond to people in crisis so these air conditioners can prevent a call to them. Alan Skaya, TSN News.
1: East Texas pet owners battling a record flea and tick invasion. According to Stephen Pickering, we get an update on what's going on with that. Stephen says Dr. Gary Spence says his Tyler Clinic has become ground zero for the surge, having the worst flea and tick season they've had in the last 10 years. The clinic is seeing 10 to 12 patients a day and has already reordered supplies after nearly selling out. Spence urges consistent use of 30-day chewables or long-lasting collars, especially for pets like Byron, who suffers from severe flea allergies. He says ticks often drop from shrubbery and leaves from the 24-hour breaking news center. We have more on that as it develops. This is TSN News.
8: I finally got my first phone!
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1: The White House billed as an economic speech yesterday in Wisconsin ahead of a November midterm. President Trump touting an economic win, strong jobs report that showed extensive hiring. Hundreds of protesters gathered today in Zvernik, Albania, to rally against a proposed luxury development linked to Ivanka Trump and her husband Jared Kushner. The $1.6 billion project is slated to be constructed near a protected landscape. Residents of St. Petersburg were told not to leave their homes after a large-scale Ukrainian drone attack targeted Russia's second-largest city this morning. It's the second drone attack on that city in as many days. Once again, things turned violent outside Delaney Hall with another day of clashes between ICE agents and protesters in Newark, New Jersey. It happened after police scaled back their presence at a controversial migrant detention center. I'm Campbell Reed, TSN News.

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0: KEOM weather for this afternoon. The rain will continue and our high will climb to near 84. Winds are coming from the south around 5 miles per hour. That will continue tonight, where we'll see mostly cloudy skies and a low dropping to around 72. Sunday, more showers and thunderstorms in our forecast, with mostly cloudy skies and a high climbing to the upper

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1: It's Time Rewind for June 6th. The Russians score points in the space race in 1971 with the launch of Soyuz 11, the first ship to dock with an orbiting space station. Tragically, an air leak kills all the cosmonauts during their return to Earth.
2: You know, all of us on the show are so darn sorry.
1: Also in 1971, the curtain comes down on a Sunday night institution as the Ed Sullivan Show ends a 23-year run on CBS. Rewind to 1964 when the Dixie Cups top the charts with this hit. The song owns the number one spot for 3 weeks. David Bowie releases The Rise and Fall of Ziggy Stardust and the Spiders from Mars in 1972. Many still consider it the definitive rock and roll concept album. But made it too far. That's Time Rewind. I'm David Mendel.
3: KEOM weather for tonight. Mostly cloudy skies and a good chance of rain. Our overnight low will bottom out around 72, with winds from the south and southeast 5 to 10 miles per hour.

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1: TSN News. I'm Campbell Reed. East Texas pet owners battling a record flea and tick invasion. TSN Steve Randall has more on what veterinarians are calling the worst season in a decade.
2: Dr. Gary Spence says his Tyler Clinic has become ground zero for the surge. We're having the worst flea and tick season that we've had in the last 10 years, he told KLTV. The clinic is seeing 10 to 12 patients daily and has already reordered supplies after nearly selling out. Spence urges consistent use of the 30-day chewables or long-lasting collars, especially for pets like Byron, who suffers severe flea allergies. He says ticks often drop from shrubbery and leaves. Steve Randall, TSN News.
1: A second case of New World screwworm has been identified by the USDA in South Texas. TSN's Chris Fox says there is a disaster declaration in place.
3: Governor Abbott expanded his existing disaster declaration,
4: making available any and all of our state personnel, including our university systems, to accelerate the movement of sterile flies into the state of Texas and to accelerate the construction of the new sterile screwworm production facility in Edinburgh.
3: That facility expected to be up and running by November. Sterile flies are being released in South Texas by the U.S. Department of Agriculture in an effort to break the reproduction cycle of the parasitic flies. Rear Admiral Michael Schmoyer is with the USDA.
5: We have dispersed over 130 million flies in Texas since January.
3: A screwworm outbreak could cost Texas an estimated $1.8 billion. In Austin, Chris Fox, TSN News.
1: Federal prosecutors say members of a North Texas street gang have been sentenced to prison.
6: The feds brought RICO cases against members of the Kick Dough street gang in Arlington. They say members of the gang were involved in drug trafficking, drive-by shootings, attempted murder, and other crimes. 22-year-old Chauncey Ross was just sentenced to life in prison for his role in a shooting that killed one person and injured another. Prosecutors say he wrote a rap song about the shooting. Other members of the gang have been sentenced on racketeering and conspiracy charges. Another 13 defendants are scheduled to be sentenced in the coming weeks. Stephen Pickering, TSN News.
1: Arlington police have arrested a suspect in a deadly shooting earlier in the year. A 20-year-old man was shot and killed outside a convenience store on Abram Street back in March. They believe the victim was involved in a gun deal in the parking lot with 20-year-old Alec Holmes when he was shot. Holmes has been arrested on a charge of capital murder. NBA rolls into New York this Monday. The finals continue. The Knicks leading 2-1 over San Antonio. It was a nail-biter last night, a final of 105-104.
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1: And drones toward Bahrain and Kuwait, according to Bahrain's government. U.S. said it intercepted several aimed at Gulf allies and the Strait of Hormuz. Bahrain called on Tehran to stop what it called a serious escalation. Residents of St. Petersburg have been told stay indoors after a large-scale Ukrainian drone attack targeted that city. It highlights Kiev's growing ability to strike deep inside Russia. Pope Leo is urging Spaniards to stop fanning the flames of polarization as he arrived in Spain. Leo opened his week-long trip in Madrid, greeted at the airport by Catholic monarchs King Philippe VI and Queen Letizia and Spanish Prime Minister Pedro Sanchez. President Trump has issued a pardon to Stephen Beyer, a former Republican congressman from Indiana who served 2 years in prison for illegal stock trades. This is TSN News. I'm Campbell Reed.

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0: Opening today's fact file, I'm Gil Palmer. Have you ever wondered why gas stations always have a large canopy over the pumps? Well, every gas station on Earth has one. You probably assume it's to keep you dry in the rain. Now, that is a side benefit, not the real reason. Petrol vapors are heavier than air and extremely flammable. In direct sunlight, heat causes fuel vapors to evaporate faster from open tanks, creating a vapor cloud around the pumps. A canopy blocks direct sunlight, keeping the pumping area cooler and dramatically reducing that vapor buildup. It also protects the electronic components in modern pumps from sun damage and rain. Most canopies are also grounded to prevent static electricity buildup, which near fuel vapors could cause ignition. Fact is, the canopy isn't just a shelter for you. It's a fire prevention system all in itself. Closing today's fact file, I'm Gil Palmer. And don't miss an episode by subscribing to our podcast. You can find the link on our website, keom.fm. And don't forget to leave us a review.
2: You may want to find your umbrella if you haven't already. We're going to have showers and thunderstorms all weekend long. KEOM weather is calling for rain and a high near 84 today. Overnight, our low will be around 72. Tomorrow, more rain with a high climbing to the upper 80s. Taking a quick look at next week's forecast, starting on Monday, we'll see mostly sunny skies with a high in the lower to mid 90s, and it looks like it's going to stay that way through most of the week.

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2: Stardate June 6th. The sky is divided into 88 official constellations. In fact, though, it's more like 88 and a half. That's because the constellation Serpens consist of two disconnected parts, a head and a tail. They wrap behind the body of Ophiuchus, the serpent bearer. Serpens is in full view in the east and southeast by a couple of hours after sunset. The half that represents the head is highest, above Ophiuchus, with the tail below the serpent bearer. The front of the snake, Serpens caput, is the more prominent half. It has several stars that are fairly easy to see. The brightest is Alpha Serpentis, also known as Unuculi, the serpent's neck. It's a red giant, an old bloated star that's much bigger and brighter than the sun. Its surface is much cooler than the sun's, so the star looks yellow-orange. The back half of the snake, Serpens cauda, is tougher to spot. Its brightest star, Eta Serpentis, is the second brightest star in the whole constellation. It's about half as bright as Alpha, but the two stars are quite similar. Eta is also a giant, a puffed-up star that's nearing the end of its life. It's a little farther along than Alpha, so it's a little bigger and brighter. It looks fainter because it's farther away. The two stars will end their lives in the same way. Each will cast its outer layers into space, leaving behind a hot but tiny corpse known as a white dwarf. More about Serpens tomorrow. Our web address is stardate.org. For the University of Texas McDonald Observatory, I'm Billy Henry.
3: Mostly cloudy skies overnight with a low dropping to around 72, according to the KEOM weather forecast. That comes with a large chance of rain and winds blowing from the south 5 to 10 miles per hour. Rain will continue on Sunday, where we'll see a high near 89. Taking a look at the extended forecast, mostly sunny skies are expected on Monday, with the highs climbing back up into the lower 90s.

0: TSN News. I'm Campbell Reed. A Collin County man is in federal custody accused of making threats against the president.
1: Ronnie Chip Austin Jr. of Allen was arrested Thursday and charged with threats against the president and transmitting threats in interstate commerce. He appeared before a federal magistrate Friday in Sherman. Authorities say the case is part of Operation Take Back America, aimed at protecting communities. The FBI investigated. Assistant U.S. Attorney Christopher Rapp is prosecuting. And as always, a federal complaint is not evidence of guilt. Austin is presumed innocent until proven guilty in a court of law. Steve Randall, TSN News.
0: A second case of New World screwworm has been identified by the USDA in South Texas. TSN's Chris Fox says there is a disaster declaration in place.
2: Governor Abbott expanded his existing disaster declaration,
3: making available any and all of our state personnel, including our university systems, to accelerate the movement of sterile flies into the state of Texas and to accelerate the construction of the new sterile screwworm production facility in Edinburgh.
2: That facility expected to be up and running by November. Sterile flies are being released in South Texas by the U.S. Department of Agriculture in an effort to break the reproduction cycle of the parasitic flies. Rear Admiral Michael Schmoyer is with the USDA.
4: We have dispersed over 130 million flies in Texas since January.
2: A screwworm outbreak could cost Texas an estimated $1.8 billion. In Austin, Chris Fox, TSN News.
0: According to federal prosecutors, members of a North Texas street gang are going to prison.
5: The feds brought RICO cases against members of the Kick Dough street gang in Arlington. They say members of the gang were involved in drug trafficking, drive-by shootings, attempted murder, and other crimes. 22-year-old Chauncey Ross was just sentenced to life in prison for his role in a shooting that killed one person and injured another. Prosecutors say he wrote a rap song about the shooting. Other members of the gang have been sentenced on racketeering and conspiracy charges. Another 13 defendants are scheduled to be sentenced in the coming weeks. Stephen Pickering, TSN News.
0: East Texas pet owners battling a record flea and tick invasion. Some veterinarians saying it's the worst season in a decade. Like Dr. Gary Spence saying his Tyler Clinic has become ground zero for the surge. He says they're having the worst flea and tick season he's seen in the last 10 years. The clinic is seeing 10 to 12 patients a day and has already reordered supplies after nearly selling out. Spence urges consistent use of 30-day chewables or long-lasting collars, especially for pets like Byron, who suffers from severe flea allergies. This is TSN News.
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0: Residents of St. Petersburg were told not to leave their homes after a large-scale Ukrainian drone attack targeted Russia's second-largest city this morning. It's the second drone attack on that city in as many days. Astronauts on board the International Space Station have been given the all-clear after being told to prepare for an emergency evacuation. Russian cosmonauts were planning to perform a major repair to fix an air leak, which NASA says could have threatened the structure. Defense Secretary Pete Hegseth attended a ceremony in France today to mark the 82nd anniversary of D-Day. In a speech at the Normandy American Cemetery, Hegseth warned of modern threats, saying different European beaches are stormed by different dangerous ideologies and urging governments to act. Well, the NBA Finals rolling in back to the Big Apple come Monday with a 2-0 lead for the Knicks. The Spurs lost last night, final of 105-104. It was a white-knuckle ride. I'm Campbell Reed, TSN News.

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3: Saturday's rain will carry over through tonight, where we'll see mostly cloudy skies and a low dropping to around 72. Winds will be blowing 5 to 10 miles per hour from the south. Sunday's forecast is looking for more rain with mostly cloudy skies and a high near 89.

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1: 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The City of Mesquite and Sharing Life Community Outreach are once again partnering in the Share the Love campaign. 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Join the Mesquite Arts Center for the free Jazz Breaks concert this coming Monday evening. This week they're featuring the Teachers Jazz Collective, known for their smooth sounds and fun energy. The program begins at 7 o'clock and will be in the courtyard of the Mesquite Arts Center. Seating is limited, so be sure to bring your own lawn chairs and blankets. Historic Mesquite has launched a new summer field trip program at the Florence Ranch Homestead. Groups of 10 to 40 kids can enjoy a hands-on experience at the ranch, including a guided tour, cowboy and ranch-themed activities, nature exploration, and more. This is perfect for daycares, homeschool groups, camps, or even groups of moms with kids. Admission is $10 per child, and you'll need to register your group in advance. And Mesquite Parks and Recreation will host a dive-in movie this coming Friday night, June 12th, at City Lake Aquatic Center. The movie will be Finding Nemo. Gates will open at 7 o'clock, and they'll have lots of fun pool games going until the movie begins at dusk. It's $2 for Mesquite residents and $4 for non-residents, and admission is limited to the first 500 guests. We have links to more information on these and other activities on our website. 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I'm Patrick Ross.
2: Keep your umbrella handy if you're heading out tonight. We are expecting rain, according to the KEOM weather forecast. And between the showers and thunderstorms, we'll have mostly cloudy skies. Our low will drop down to about 72. Sunday, more rain, with the high climbing to near 89.

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1: TSN News. I'm Campbell Reed. Prosecution in the Carmelo Anthony murder trial has rested their

0: threats against the president.
1: Ronnie Chip Austin Jr. of Allen was arrested Thursday and charged with threats against the president and transmitting threats in interstate commerce. He appeared before a federal magistrate Friday in Sherman. Authorities say the case is part of Operation Take Back America, aimed at protecting communities. The FBI investigated. Assistant U.S. Attorney Christopher Rapp is prosecuting. And as always, a federal complaint is not evidence of guilt. Austin is presumed innocent until proven guilty in a court of law. Steve Randall, TSN News.
0: Well, big parts of Texas expecting some heavy rain and thunderstorms this weekend, but we're going to turn up the heat next week. So cities are getting ready for summer.
2: Fort Worth and Reliant have partnered the past 4 years to open Beat the Heat centers to help people stay cool.
3: They're air-conditioned spaces. They're free, and they're open through the end of September.
2: Reliant's Susie Deeth says they're also opening cooling centers in Dallas, Corpus Christi, Houston, Lubbock, and McAllen. Interim Fort Worth Fire Chief Raymond Hill says Reliant's also providing $25,000 so firefighters can install 100 air conditioners in his city alone.
4: For a family already stretched financially, the cost of cooling a home can become more than an impossible choice.
2: He says firefighters' job is to respond to people in crisis so these air conditioners can prevent a call to them. Alan Skaya, TSN News.
0: Well, Texas has officially dethroned California as the state with most 500 Fortune companies headquartering here. 57 companies have made their legal or physical home in Texas, just ahead of California's 56. Those that have newly arrived to our state include ExxonMobil, SpaceX, and Chevron. Governor Greg Abbott called Texas the headquarters of headquarters in a news release, touting our state's welcoming business climate and growing workforce, as well as corporations in Texas that brought in $2.8 trillion in revenue, while those in California reported $2.7 trillion. FIFA rolling out with a separate concert to count down the stars of World Cup next week. This will be separate from the three opening ceremonies in Mexico City, Toronto, and the United States. Wednesday night, the night before the first game of the matches, FIFA holds a concert with Bryan Adams. This is TSN News.
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0: President Trump held what the White House is calling an economic speech last night. He was in Wisconsin ahead of the November and midterms. President Trump touts an American economic win. A strong jobs report showed extensive hiring. Hundreds of protesters gathered today in Zvernik, Albania, rallying against a proposed luxury development linked to Ivanka Trump and her husband, Jared Kushner. The $1.6 billion project is slated to be constructed near a protected landscape. Residents of St. Petersburg were told not to leave their homes after a large-scale Ukrainian drone attack targeted Russia's second-largest city this morning. It's the second drone attack on that city in as many days. Once again, things turned violent outside Delaney Hall with another day of clashes between ICE agents and protesters in Newark, New Jersey. Happened after police scaled back their presence at the controversial Migrant Detention Center. I'm Campbell Reed, TSN News.

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3: KEOM weather for tonight: mostly cloudy skies and a good chance of rain. Our overnight low will bottom out around 72, with winds from the south and southeast 5 to 10 miles per hour.

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1: 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Even the most predictable pets can act unpredictably when defending territory or feeling startled. Postal carriers have extensive training on how to spot hazards and take precautions and defensive measures, but they need your help. The Postal Service urges pet owners to keep dogs in a space away from their mailbox, secure the dog in a separate room before opening the door for mail delivery, and never take mail directly from a carrier while a dog is nearby. When a carrier feels unsafe because of a roaming dog, mail service can be temporarily suspended. And if dangerous dog issues aren't resolved, owners may be required to rent a post office box if they want to receive mail. June is Dog Bite Awareness Month. Don't turn your back on dog bite prevention. Learn more at the United States Postal Service website and follow the hashtag #DogBiteAwareness.
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2: It's Time Rewind for June 6th. 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
2: Also in 1971, the curtain comes down on a Sunday night institution as the Ed Sullivan Show ends a 23-year run on CBS. Rewind to 1964 when the Dixie Cups topped the charts with this hit. The song owns the number one spot for 3 weeks. David Bowie releases The Rise and Fall of Ziggy Stardust and the Spiders from Mars in 1972. Many still consider it the definitive rock and roll concept album. That's Time Rewind. I'm David Mendel.
4: Mostly cloudy skies overnight with a low dropping to around 72, according to the KEOM weather forecast. That comes with a large chance of rain and winds blowing from the south 5 to 10 miles per hour. Rain will continue on Sunday, where we'll see a high near 89. Taking a look at the extended forecast, mostly sunny skies are expected on Monday, with the highs climbing back up into the lower 90s.

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1: TSN News. I'm Campbell Reed. Shortly before 2 p.m. today, the state rested its case in the Carmelo Anthony murder trial. In total, 21 witnesses were called for the state. After a brief recess, the defense began calling their witnesses. First was Adam Linwood, the football and track coach at Centennial High School. Defense attorney Mike Howard asking Linwood, are you aware of a policy at that time of players not being allowed or expected not to go into other teams' areas? The reply was, he said he's not saying he had seen students go into other teams' tents before because track meets are social events, adding students would mingle in the downtime. He explained that since the stabbing, however, Centennial's policy has changed. Students must now stay with their teams. If convicted, Anthony faces up to 99 years in prison for the stabbing of 17-year-old Austin Metcalf following the Frisco track meet in April 2025. The death penalty or life without parole is not an option, as Carmelo is facing murder charges, not capital murder. Now, lots of Texans have a lot of rain coming their way this weekend and temps in the 80s, so it should be cool but wet. But we do have heat coming next week, and first responders, hope you're getting ready. Fort Worth Interim Fire Chief Raymond Hill says they'll be installing air conditioners at several homes to make

0: threats against the president and transmitting threats in interstate commerce. He appeared before a federal magistrate Friday in Sherman. Authorities say the case is part of Operation Take Back America, aimed at protecting communities. The FBI investigated. Assistant U.S. Attorney Christopher Rapp is prosecuting. And as always, a federal complaint is not evidence of guilt. Austin is presumed innocent until proven guilty in a court of law. Steve Randall, TSN News.
1: Police in Fort Worth have arrested a woman they say strangled a man to death. Now, police said EMS crews were originally called to a home last month about a man who wasn't breathing. He was pronounced dead at the scene. Investigators originally thought he may have died from natural causes, but the Tarrant County Medical Examiner found that he had injuries consistent with foul play. Detectives interviewed the man's girlfriend. She confessed to strangling him. She was then arrested on Friday. Arlington police have arrested a suspect in a deadly shooting earlier this year. A 20-year-old man was shot and killed outside a convenience store in March. They believe the victim was involved in a gun deal and ended up being shot. This is TSN News.
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1: Iran fired ballistic missiles and drones toward Bahrain and Kuwait today, according to the Bahrainian government. U.S. saying it intercepted several aimed at Gulf allies and the Strait of Hormuz. Bahrain called on Tehran to stop what it's calling a serious escalation. Residents of St. Petersburg have been told to stay indoors after a large-scale Ukrainian drone attack targeted that city. It highlights Kiev's growing ability to strike deep inside Russia. St. Petersburg governor said three people sustained minor injuries and warned of possible mobile internet disruptions. Pope Leo urging Spaniards to stop fanning the flames of polarization as he arrived in Spain. Leo opened his week-long trip to Madrid, greeted at the airport by the country's Catholic monarchs, King Felipe, Queen Letizia, and Spanish Prime Minister Pedro Sanchez. This is TSN News. I'm Campbell Reed.

0: 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Sharing Life Community Outreach is teaming up with the Dallas College School of Manufacturing and Industrial Technology to offer an OSHA-compliant forklift training program. Participants must be 18 years old and attend the orientation on Wednesday, June 10th from 10 to 12:30. There will be four mandatory sessions between June 18th and the 26th. Funding is available for those who qualify. You need to register to attend. We have information linked for you on our website, keom.fm. 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
2: 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Have you ever wondered why gas stations always have a large canopy over the pumps? 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You probably assume it's to keep you dry in the rain. Now, that is a side benefit, not the real reason. Petrol vapors are heavier than air and extremely flammable. In direct sunlight, heat causes fuel vapors to evaporate faster from open tanks, creating a vapor cloud around the pumps. A canopy blocks direct sunlight, keeping the pumping area cooler and dramatically reducing that vapor buildup. It also protects the electronic components in modern pumps from sun damage and rain. Most canopies are also grounded to prevent static electricity buildup, which near fuel vapors could cause ignition. Fact is, the canopy isn't just a shelter for you. It's a fire prevention system all in itself. Closing today's Fact File, I'm Gil Palmer. And don't miss an episode by subscribing to our podcast. 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And don't forget to leave us a review.
3: Saturday's rain will carry over through tonight, where we'll see mostly cloudy skies and a low dropping to around 72. Winds will be blowing 5 to 10 miles per hour from the south. Sunday's forecast is looking for more rain with mostly cloudy skies and a high near 89. 88.

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